But when his drinking, lusting, and his hunger for power became known to more and more people, the demands to do something about

says, oh, wrong number, sorry to waste your time. And I think to myself, why now? Why me? Why?

the smile on your face. Don't bring everybody down like this. Don't worry. It will soon pass, whatever it is. Don't worry, be happy.

really quite brief. I need a man who can bring my relief from all the stress and strains of the day with just a tiny stroke.